thing which is dying so far. 1 minute more will reach a black hole. 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

just like a Ribena. 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

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I shrug, I couldn't give a response. You're for my son, I do whatever she wants. You could consider me gone, and I'll consider me strong. But I could never move on. Yo, I just sit here and write my wrongs. The only way I get to write these songs, like.

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